This next song is it's a cover. It's a song that was written by a fallen hero. A different fallen hero.

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1: 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One, two, one, two, three, four.

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Some cards from the kids and some unread books of mine. A vague hope that the message gets through. 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

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And so 9 years later, I look in the mirror and I wonder what immutable physical characteristic of mine is so ugly, is so offensive, that you would like to see it permanently erased. The thing about open water is the danger. If you make a wrong move, it can kill you. So when I saw you at my local

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Do I stop moving?

When I saw you at my local swimming pool, 9 years after you said that you had moved away, I had to make a decision. I had to make

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1: 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And you're listening to our new single, Blackbird.

0: Fellas, I'm ready to get up and do my thing.
1: Go ahead.
0: I want to get into it, man, you know.
1: Go ahead.
0: Like a sex machine, man.
1: Yeah.
0: Moving, doing it, you know.
1: Yeah.
0: Can I count it out?
1: Go ahead.
0: One, two, three.

0: 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Forget my fever. They're a cold sweat.
1: DJ Soundchecker.
0: Is the way it is.
1: Rocking your ears.
0: I got mine. Don't worry about his. Get up. Get on up. Stay on the scene. Get on up. Like a sex machine. Get on up. Get up. Get on up. Get up. Get on up. Bobby. Can I take him to the bridge?
2: Go ahead.
0: Take him on to the bridge.
2: Take him to the bridge.
0: Moving
2: on to the bridge.
0: Can I count it off?
2: Go ahead.

second game, and I'm not gonna be long this morning. The second game. That's a given to us. That's a given to us. That's a given to us. That's a given to us. That's a given to us. That's a given to us. That's a given to us. That's a given to us. That's a given to us. That's a given to us. That's a given to us. That's a given to us. That's a given to us. That's a given to us. That's a given to us. That's a given to us. That's a given to us. That's a given to us. That's a given to us. That's a given to us. That's a given to us. That's a given to us. That's a given to us. That's a given to us. That's a given to us. That's a given to us. That's a given to us. That's a given to us. That's a given to us. That's a given to us. That's a given to us. That's a given to us. That's a given to us. That's a given to us. That's a given to us. That's a given to us. That's a given to us. That's a given to us. That's a given to us. That's a given to us. That's a given to us. That's a given to us. That's a given to us. That's a given to us. That's a given to us. That's a given to us. That's a given to us. That's a given to us. That's a given to us. That's a given to us. That's a given to us. That's a given to us. That's a given to us. That's a given to us. That's a given to us

I don't know who I'm talking to, but I'm talking to somebody tonight. Everybody say yeah. I want you to let it all go out. Be free. Let your mind, let your spirit, let your heart, let your mind be free. And be thankful for this moment. Be thankful for I love thank you. I wouldn't be here without you. Now let it go. You only get one chance and one shot to let it go.

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1: we were there in this club, just dancing, just raving, just repeating. 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And then she just started to make this thing out of cocaine. 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

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I'll leave a message at the tone. 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

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House music is a way of life, created by club DJs and music producers in Chicago in the early 1980s, characterized by repetitive 4/4 beats, rhythms provided by drum machines, offbeat hi-hat cymbals, and synthesized bass lines. House music is for everybody. House music is for love, for peace, for tolerance, for freedom. House music is for the world, for all people. 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We love house music.

0: 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When I say red light, I need you to stop. 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